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1: So Amazon has announced their plans to significantly expand its drone delivery service. I've never seen one. Have you? Yeah, it's called Prime Air, and it will now deliver to nearly 500 U.S. cities. 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It is pretty impressive, you know. Amazon drones can deliver packages weighing up to 5 pounds and within a 7.5-mile radius of their distribution centers, but till they can drop a 4-pack of Charmin 2-ply right outside the bathroom door, I myself really don't see the need.
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1: The U.S. national debt surpassed $40 trillion this week. Congress celebrated by immediately raising the debt ceiling and then going out for a really nice expensive lunch. Speaking of your money, according to a banking and finance industry body, more than 91% of adults are using at least one form of online, mobile, or telephone banking. Nigerian princes, well, they still prefer to do all of their banking business via a Yahoo.com email address. Oh, and this was dinner table conversation at my house last night. Hillary Clinton is sharing some details of the funeral plans for her husband, Bill, or whenever he passes. Something tells me this really isn't new, and it's actually been something that she's been working on from the very first day she heard the name Monica Lewinsky.
0: This is the Rowdy Ride Home.

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1: Has this happened again? Has the Orkin man just become too expensive to call? 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Again, this time it is a flamethrower. And again, someone has burned their house to the ground. Now look, I understand the fear, especially with spiders, as a number of them can be poisonous or deadly. 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
1: You know, I don't get upset when I see someone get lucky and hit a huge lotto jackpot. But when big winners win twice, I start to wonder what their secret is. One woman has spilled the beans, and we will too in a few. And later on, if you are going to use something to train AI models, is this the source material that you really want to use?
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1: With these out-of-sight lotto jackpots, a lot of us would like to develop a winning strategy, and a woman in North Carolina has revealed hers. She says you got to give your phone a pep talk. See, where she lives, you can buy your lotto tickets via an app. And while she was picking her lucky numbers, she gave her iPhone words of encouragement and told it directly, "You are going to win." Hokey as it may sound, she may be onto something because she purchased one single ticket for $2 and won over $800,000.
0: This is the Rowdy Ride Home.
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1: I like self-checkout.
2: I don't mind it if it's like, I got a small...
1: I get to bag everything how I want it.
2: Yeah.
1: I see, even my big old, you know, groceries for the week, I go through self-checkout. I don't want to talk to anyone. Mm. I'm not here to converse with you.
2: Has your shrink ever called you antisocial? Has that ever came up?
1: I'm too nervous to go to a shrink.
2: Oh.
1: Too antisocial to go to a shrink.
2: I didn't want to talk to a shrink.
1: Exactly.
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1: You would think using a city bus as a getaway car would be the thing that made this guy our stupid criminal of the day, but it wasn't. In Italy, man fleeing after a failed purse snatching jumped onto a city bus, but he didn't pay the fare. Well, transit inspectors boarded two stops later, asked for his ticket, just as police were searching that area. Well, the suspect tried to argue that he was already having a bad day and should not receive a fine. But after that exchange, the man decided it was best to leave the bus, and he did, and managed to step off at an intersection where two police officers just happened to be looking for him.
0: The Rowdy Ride Home.

0: most country all day. And the most country all night.
1: Yeah, it keeps going. There's more.
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1: Apparently, there's big dollars in dead data and in amounts you'd never imagine. Google just paid $10 million for defunct Spirit Airlines internal business data, including 100 million emails, 500 million Microsoft Teams chats, and 7.5 billion passenger transaction records. And they're going to use all this stuff to help train their AI models. Now, we all know that AI can do a lot of things, but I didn't realize it was capable of de-escalating a multi-passenger melee at 17,000 feet. Or since Spirit shut down, there was even a need for that.
0: This is the Rowdy Ride Home.
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1: Let's rank the workplace best to worst handwriting.
2: You know, I hand you a show sheet every morning. This is what we're going to talk about. How would you rate my handwriting? Because I do scribble.
1: I give you a solid, 10's perfect. I'm giving you a 7. I've got pretty good handwriting, I would say. Mine's legible.
2: I mean, is it cursive?
1: Sometimes.
2: You're kind of in the middle of the generation, so are you still cursive?
1: Sometimes I don't pick up the pen. I mean,
2: yeah
1: it's slightly cursive, slightly non-cursive. And then we have Angel.
2: Oh my God.
1: That looks like
2: when he hands
1: you put
2: me
1: ink on the chicken's foot.
2: Yeah.
1: And then it jumped around on the page.
2: Yeah. Yeah, we've had some employees that work in our area too. That one of them, it looked like a toddler wrote it.
1: Yeah,
2: and that's a grown man trying to say something.
1: You're a full
2: grown man with a job, and I'm like, I literally have no idea what that says.
1: I have a theory,
2: by the way. You know, when the doctor, I'm old enough that doctors used to write handwritten prescriptions.
1: Yes,
2: and it's like, I think that was a joke with the pharmacy.
1: They already called it in.
2: I think they called it in or emailed it in.
1: Yeah.
2: But they just send you with a note. And I think the pharmacy gets them and they're like, oh, look, this one's a picture of a dog. You know?
0: Life's too short to listen to boring radio. 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

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He said, hello, boy. Then he gave us a grin and said, look like I'm going to have to haul y'all in and keep all that money for evidence. I said, well, son,

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1: Things that you didn't know about a woman till she moved in on you.
2: Women have pillows everywhere. Couch pillows, bed pillows, decorative bed pillows.
3: Pillows.
2: You gotta have pillows everywhere.
1: I had mentioned to my wife, because she's a home decorator deluxe.
2: Yes.
1: We have people visit our house going, do you guys even live here? Because it looks staged all
2: Does
1: the time.
2: Does Home and Garden come in every quarter?
1: Oh, man. And I made a gentle criticism about the amount of throw pillows.
2: On your bed, right?
1: On the bed. I may have to revoke my man card for this. At one time, I had a picture of our bed on my phone so I could remember the damned order.
2: You gotta do what you gotta do.
1: At some point, there was a couple teddy bears in there, too.
2: Oh, no.
1: Oh, yeah. So I made this gentle critique about these throw pillows. So my wife girl-mathed me.
2: Okay.
1: She's like, okay, I'll take off the third row of pillows. The second tier, though, I will buy bigger ones.
2: Tier two. Your tier two pillows got bigger.
1: At any given time, if the bed is not made,
2: yeah.
1: Just know that in the corner of my bedroom, there is a pile of neatly stacked of pillows that are in the corner that are never on the bed when I'm in it.
2: So when you're actually sleeping,
1: yeah.
2: And the decoratives have been removed, how many pillows you got?
1: Well, we both have two king size big fluffies, but then she's got an arm pillow now. I call it the Great Wall of China because she puts it between me and her.
2: Yes.
1: But it's her arm pillow.
2: I have a hug pillow.
1: I think it's just so I can't get to her at all.
2: I think it's just a barrier.
1: I think it's a barrier.
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0: Scott Staley and Ellie B on the Outlaw.
1: Something you need to know, due to budget cuts, there's some bathrooms that are closed now at Arches National Park that usually are open, so...
2: That's something you need to know, too, because if you've ever been into Arches, it's huge.
1: It's huge. Now, this is one of those rare times where it is just better to be a guy sometimes.
2: Yeah.
1: When you're stuck out there in this park, you know?
2: Yeah.
1: All I'm saying is I know that you probably get in trouble for doing such things,
2: yeah,
1: but it is pretty rural, hide behind an arch.
2: Look, there's acceptable things that you can do in the sand.
1: I mean, but who's...
2: But there's also unacceptable things
1: they
2: that you
1: should have
2: do.
1: A bathroom available to you, though. But if not, you know, is it really your fault?
2: Is it?
1: I don't know where the law falls on.
2: Depends.
1: This.
2: What'd you eat?
1: Because
2: that might
1: it depends,
2: be your fault.
1: You might be wearing one if you go.
2: They're selling them in the visitor center now.
0: Life's too short to listen to boring radio. 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

Red Dirt Evans with scars, stories, and zero apologies. This isn't Nashville country. It's Outlaw After Dark.

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0: It's Scott and Allie B in the morning.
1: How would you like to win free eggs every month for an entire year?
2: What?
1: Oh, yeah. Oh, yeah. And there's other perks, too. Cash bonuses, utility discounts, even country club memberships.
2: I feel like there's a catch here that I'm not hearing yet.
1: Oh, there's a big old hook that's going to be in your lip.
2: Uh-huh.
1: The only itsy bitsy teensy weensy detail is this is a promotion. So if you want to move to Kansas or Kentucky, you can team up with Make My Move, and they will move you to these rural locales.
2: All right, arrow in the leg. You've got to pick one.
1: Kansas or Kentucky?
2: Oh.
1: I got kinfolk in Kentucky.
2: And you've got family over there.
1: I've been to Kansas, too.
2: I'd pick Kentucky because at least you're that much closer, you know, to the beach.
1: Look, if you move to Kentucky, you're probably the most educated. You could be a professor at the college.
2: Right?
1: I could teach English.
2: And in Colorado, I'm like, what, maybe a 5 or a 6? In Kentucky, oh, I'm an 11.
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1: Ah! Spider! I hate spiders!
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0: Todd Staley and Ellie B.
1: 4th of July fireworks, you're going to have to let the town do it, folks. Fire 1 restrictions.
2: Yeah, stage 1 fire restrictions.
1: Stage 1. You can still have fire pits and approved rings and that sort of thing.
2: Here's what's not allowed. Number 1 on the list. Personal use of all fireworks.
1: Yeah. Yeah. And you know what's it's interesting is they sell them everywhere. Yeah. I see some of you walking out. You're spending more than the national debt on fireworks.
2: For real.
1: Yeah.
2: It's a special holiday.
1: It really is.
2: Because, A, you scream America.
1: America.
2: And it's also the holiday where your poorest neighbor can explode an entire paycheck over your house.
1: Yes.
2: Not their house, your
1: house. Your house. They're aiming at you.
2: And have the best firework display.
1: Why is that?
2: Meanwhile, dental work and car work are just going unnoticed.
1: Are you saying some of these people don't make the wisest financial choices?
2: You know, I'm saying they're broadcasting that to the entire neighborhood.
1: It is so true. The house that you didn't think had two nickels to rub together, they somehow pull it together for fireworks. 4th of July, it's usually an impressive setup.
2: They're giving the town a run for its money.
1: Yeah.
2: It's crazy to me.
1: I know it.
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And the willow trees, cows in water up past her knees, 3 feet high and rising. How high's the water, mama? 4 feet high and rising. How high's the water, papa? She said it's 4 feet high and rising. Hey, come look through the window pane. The bus is coming, gonna take us to the train.

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0: 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Roll it.
1: Now, another one from the vault. It's another country classic.
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0: It's Scott and Allie B in the morning, the BS Express. I'm just trying to
1: stay out of AA. Walker Hayes, AA.
2: I heard him sing that at Red Rocks.
1: We went to Chick-fil-A A. It's AA for Chick-fil-A.
2: Oh, come on.
1: Because we got a problem.
2: Chick-fil-A AA?
1: Chick-fil-A A.
2: I gotcha.
1: Yeah.
2: Yeah, gotta get me off that sauce.
1: I'm on the sauce so hard right now.
2: Sauce so hard. I'm buying it in the big bottle. It's National First Love Day.
1: Ah, your first love.
2: Now, I remember my first love. It's a fond memory for me when you take that next step. I remember being in the living room. I dimmed the lights. I turned some light music on.
1: Uh-huh.
2: I poured a glass of wine.
1: How old were you?
2: And I slipped the wrapper off that candy bar, and I was like, man. How you doing?
1: How you doing?
2: How you doing?
0: More laughs in the morning. Scott and Allie on the Outlaw.

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You can tell it when he sang I Saw the Light. Old Marty, Hank, and Lefty, why, I can feel them right here with me.

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1: I can't wait for your garment change.
2: Oh, yeah.
1: Yeah. It's going to be so good.
2: There's a story about that one last time. You know, I tried, because you sat out last Best of the West.
1: Yeah, last year I was, I could not host.
2: Yeah.
1: I was recovering.
2: There you go.
1: From, you know, childbirth.
2: Yeah, yeah. So I did the show solo, and I tried to keep it as consistent as what you and I have done in previous years. You like to do a garment change. So I thought, you know what? I'm going to keep it the same way you do.
1: You did?
2: Oh, yeah. So I did a garment change, and, well, it was going fine. I'll be honest with you. It was going fine, I thought.
1: What happened?
2: And, well, halfway through, I realized that you usually went backstage to do the garment change.
1: Oh.
2: I guess we don't have to wonder if it's boxers or briefs anymore. We got her back in studio with us, Allie. All things Food Christine. Now, you got to rate us because you were actually at Best of the West the other night.
1: Your first Best of the West.
3: My first one. I'm so
2: now,
3: excited.
2: Now, on a scale of 9.5 to 10, how did we do with our performance?
3: It's like a 9.56.
1: Yes.
2: Not 10, huh? Room for
1: improvement.
3: You always want to have a little room there.
2: Tough crowd, man.
3: You guys were awesome.
1: Is that the
3: so
1: four-star Yelp review? I just like to give them something to work towards.
0: More laughs in the morning. Scott and Allie on the Outlaw.

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1: They say it's the most overwhelming for overthinkers at a grocery store. I don't get anxiety for myself.
2: Yeah.
1: I get anxiety when my wife sends me for stuff for her. Yogurt.
2: There's so many options.
1: She's like, get the one that has 20 proteins. I don't want the extra carbs in mine. And just get the Noosa. I'm like, what the hell is Noosa?
2: Just send me a picture, lady.
1: She's just saying words. I don't even think it's a real
2: thing.
1: She's
2: making sounds at you and hoping that you'll buy it at the grocery store.
1: I think, here's my theory. I think Anne says an object, tells me an item that doesn't really exist, like diet water.
2: Mm-hmm.
1: And she just wants to see what I come back with.
2: I think you're right.
1: I feel like this is the theory.
2: Four Musketeers. Find it.
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0: It's Scott and Allie B. in the morning.
1: Did you know, in this country,
2: yeah,
1: there is no law that says you have to leave a review?
2: It's so true.
1: Now, of course, you're always going to get that email. How was the product? How would you rate our service? But there's no law that says
2: you have to fill it out.
1: Complete this review.
2: And if you do fill out the review, I think you should understand the criteria. When you give somebody more stars, that's a better compliment.
1: That's a good thing.
2: When you give them less stars, see how that's not as good as the five stars?
1: Right.
2: There's some of us that don't understand the star system.
1: Love the product. Everything was great. It's number one, one star.
2: See how those don't go together?
1: Number one and one star, not they don't equal.
2: Didn't you find a review that made you chuckle the other day?
1: I was ordering something online for my son, and I wanted to kind of see what other parents were saying about this. And then you get to some of the reviews, and it's clear these people got the email and felt the need to just put out there what they thought. A five-star review, positive, right? I have not used this product, nor has my two-year-old. He will get it for Christmas. You see how you didn't have to leave that review right now?
2: See, that's kind of just, it just muddies the water, doesn't it?
1: It really does.
2: It really does.
1: And then we have the other side.
2: Yeah.
1: The one stars that are clearly not the company's fault. Like the one star review that says, my son hates it. Just doesn't like it. Wouldn't even stay on it for 5 seconds. He just screamed, not the fun surprise I thought it would be. And I missed the 30-day return window.
2: See, none of that I feel is the company's fault.
1: I really feel like they're not understanding. Another review just says he's scared of it.
2: That's not the company's fault.
1: I like to put a little PSA out.
2: Yeah.
1: That just says there's no law that says you have to leave a review.
0: More laughs in the morning. It's Scott and Allie on the Outlaw.

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1: It's also pretend to be a time traveler day. If you could go back or forward.
2: If I could go back or forward, what part of history would I want to be a part of?
1: Look, I'm not going back that far. I think I'm just going back to like 14 and gonna slap myself. I can't change history, let's be honest.
2: Right. You know, I'm kind of with you on that. As far as time traveling, I don't want to go back to the old West. I don't want to go like pre-Wi-Fi.
1: You know, maybe post-polio.
2: I'm with you, though. I think I would time travel to my own life and talk to the 13-year-old myself and go, you know, you should really pick a different degree.
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4: Yeah, Breaker 19, this here's a rubber duck. You got a copy on me, Big Ben, come on. Yeah, 10-4, Big Ben, for sure. By golly, it's clean clear to Flagtown, come on. Yeah, it's a big 10-4 there, Big Ben. Yeah, we definitely got the front door, good buddy. Mercy sakes alive, looks like we got us a convoy.
5: It was the dark of the moon on the 6th of June in a Kenworth pulling logs. Cab over Pete with a reefer on and a Jimmy hauling hogs. We is heading for Bear on I-10 about a mile out of Shaky Town. I says, Pigpen, this here's a rubber duck and I'm about to put the hammer

0: Now you want to back off them hogs? Good, 10-4, about 5 miles or so. 10, roger, them hogs is getting intense up here.
1: By the time we got into Tulsa Town, we had 85 trucks in all. But they's a roadblock up on the Cloverleaf, and them bears is wall to wall. Yeah, them Smokies as thick as bugs on a bumper. They even had a bear in the air. I says, calling all trucks, this here is the duck. We about to

0: Big Ben? Necatory, Big Ben, you're still too close. Yeah, them hulks are starting to close up my sinuses. Mercy sakes, you better back off another 10.
1: Well, we rolled up Interstate 44 like a rocket sled on rails. We tore up all of our swindle sheets and left them setting on the scales. By the time we hit that shy town, them bears was getting smart. They'd brought up some reinforcements from the Illinois National Guard. There's armored cars and tanks and jeeps and rigs of every size. Yeah, them chicken coops was full of bears and choppers filled the skies. Well, we shot the line, we went for broke with 1,000 screaming trucks and 11 long-haired friends of Jesus in a chartreuse microbus.
0: Hey, rubber duck to Sodbuster. Come on there, yeah. 10-4, Sodbuster. Listen, you want to put that microbus in behind that suicide jockey? Yeah, he's hauling dynamite and he needs all the help he can get.
1: Well, we laid a strip for the Jersey Shore and prepared to cross the line. I could see the bridge was lined with bears, but it didn't have a doggone dime. I says, Pigpen, this here's a rubber duck. We just ain't going to pay no toll. So we crashed the gate doing 98. I says, let them truckers.

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3: We're back!
2: Together. Holy cow, it's been a hot minute since you and I have sat in the studio together.
1: I haven't seen you all year.
2: I was wondering if there actually was a Scott and Allie B. I knew there was a Santa Claus. I didn't know for sure if there was actually a Scott and Allie B show.
1: Well, there hasn't been in a while, but... There is now.
2: Have you done something? You've lost weight? Is your hair? You did something different?
1: I found some weight.
2: Uh-huh.
1: And also,
2: I don't want to say
1: I lost any, but I would definitely say I found some.
0: It's Scott and Allie B in the morning on The Outlaw.

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1: You haven't even taken your new snowboard out yet?
2: I rode the old one last time just because I wasn't sure of the terrain.
1: Yeah, if you hit a rock or something. Sure, I get that.
2: But I'm excited. I need to get the new board out. I want to get some runs in. If Lord knows, my knees only have about 3 or 4 runs in at a time. So
1: dang gymnastics stuff.
2: It's a short
1: cheer. It comes with a price.
2: It always comes with a price, and the price is your joints and your body.
1: Yeah.
2: You know, your mind can be very sharp, but if you can't get around, it's going to hurt.
1: So you got about 3 good runs in you before you gotta go take a breather in the lodge?
2: About a 100-yard dash left in these knees, and I think I'm saving it for, like, a bear or mountain lion situation. It's
1: probably smart. Probably smart.
0: It's Scott and Allie B. in the morning on The Outlaw.

0: 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The most music all day.
1: 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Scott and Allie in the morning. And the best outlaw country all day long.

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1: Good morning, Grand Junction, and a very good Tuesday to everyone across the Western Slope. We're going to be looking a little bit at some shower and thunderstorm activity here around the region for today and tomorrow, but shower and storm activity for ourselves is going to be pretty limited here for the next 24 to 48 hours. A few handful of storms that can form, though, will have the threat of some heavy rain. Temperatures today and tomorrow, mid-90s for highs, lows mid-60s. I'm Day Weather Meteorologist Mark Huer.
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4: 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It gets us laughing and moving.
1: Nobody plays more country. Scott and Allie in the morning. And the best outlaw country all day long.

0: out here dealing with some Tuesday morning heartburn.
1: Yeah.
0: Scott and Ellie B in the morning. Hey, how are you this morning?
1: I am fantastic. How are you?
0: Highly caffeinated and I'm proud of it.
1: I'm catching up.
0: Because we have our dress rehearsal for Best of the West. Still not comfortable wearing a dress.
1: I know you are.
0: I know. But
1: you'll get used to the heels too.
0: Dress rehearsal is a dress rehearsal.
1: You have to wear what you're going to wear.
0: We're going to have a lot of fun at the Grand Junction Convention Center. All the details. And there's a million of them.
1: I'd love to say that we're the funny ones. But really this year the jokes wrote themselves.
0: We have our own category, and we're going to have a lot of fun. It's always a fun crowd. What else are we going to talk about? We're going to go down a job list.
1: Okay.
0: You know, we play music. We talk for a living. We're on the air. Some people have really interesting jobs.
1: Yeah.
0: When you hear them out loud, you're like, what are you?
1: You do what now?
0: You do what now? We're going to talk about that. 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

0: We have been talking about it for so long, and now it is time to celebrate. In fact, it's this week, this Wednesday, Best of the West 2026 at the Grand Junction Convention Center. We're going to be celebrating the businesses, the people, and places that make the Western Slope great. Now, months ago, we started out with 40,000 nominations, and that led to 112,000 votes across all the different categories. Voting is over, and now it's time to celebrate. It's going to be this Wednesday at the Grand Junction Convention Center. 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
1: Good morning, Grand Junction, and a very good Tuesday to everyone across the Western Slope. We're going to be looking at a little bit of some shower and thunderstorm activity here around the region for today and tomorrow, but shower and storm activity for ourselves going to be pretty limited here for the next 24 to 48 hours. A few handful of storms that can form, though, will have the threat of some heavy rain. Temperatures today and tomorrow, mid-90s for highs, lows mid-60s. I'm Day Weather Meteorologist Mark Huer.
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1: 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Don't worry, we're as shocked as you are. Scott and Allie B. in the morning.

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0: 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We want to tell you about a new show here on the Outlaw that airs Saturday morning at 7 a.m. Bell and Pollock, accident and injury lawyers, champions of the people.
1: That's right. Bell and Pollock, they're going to be on every Saturday morning. They educate and advocate for their clients. So after a car accident, I mean, we've all been in one at some point.
0: Yep.
1: 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You can call for a free consultation, and they're going to create a legal game plan for you.
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0: Sketty Jesse and Carry On. 107.3, the Outlaw, Western Colorado's Outlaw Country. Can't believe Best of the West is tomorrow, by the way.
1: Yes, it is.
0: Man, we talk about it for so long that when it's finally here, it's like, oh, wow, it's actually here.
1: Down to the big celebration.
0: That means one thing. You and I actually have to work one day.
1: I know.
0: Other days, we just sit here, drink coffee, play music. That's what you think we do.
1: I love our job.
0: But there's some other jobs out there that sounds 100% fake, but it actually exists.
1: Really?
0: Like this one. I sell rocks. Literal rocks. Not drugs. Not feet pics.
1: Nope.
0: Not anything else. It's been supporting my family and raised two kids doing it. I sell rocks.
1: Now, here's the thing. I know this job exists because I am the customer of this job.
0: Correct. And you, your husband, probably could do this job.
1: He could arguably absolutely do this job. I'm really surprised he hasn't looked into it.
0: A side note, if Allie's husband ever wants to take you to a rock show, keep in mind, you are not going to go see AC/DC.
1: Yeah, ask him what band it is, and he will just look at you like, what do you mean?
0: Rock show.
1: It's a rock show.
0: It's a rock show.
1: It's for rocks.
0: How about this job? Somebody actually gets paid to do this. A tree counter.
1: I could do that.
0: For a logging industry. They just count the trees.
1: You just stand there next to the truck as they're loading them up and count them?
0: I have heard of this one. A golf ball diver, in scuba diving. They go into the water hazards and get all the balls out, and that's literally their job.
1: Here's the thing, though.
0: Huh?
1: Where are you diving?
0: Yeah.
1: Florida?
0: No.
1: What's in those ponds?
0: Yeah, just mud.
1: Gators?
0: Just mud. And
1: You're going to find some stuff.
0: How about this one? A professional line stander.
1: I remember when this was a thing. I think it was before COVID.
0: Yeah.
1: But people would just pay somebody else to stand in line for them for whatever.
0: Black Friday, you're just waiting in line.
1: Movie premiere.
0: They hold your spot.
1: Yeah.
0: How about this one? I don't want either one of these. Two real corporate job titles. Ready? Chief Happiness Officer.
1: Mm.
0: That sounds annoying.
1: I could do that.
0: That person sounds annoying. You're annoying.
1: I am.
0: Customer Excellence Director.
1: Ooh.
0: Oh, wow.
1: Customer Excellence?
0: Fancy.
1: Does that mean that they get to tell the customers to be better?
0: Do we have any of those around here? Professional Pet Food Taster. Oh.
1: Now, my brother was not a pet food taster, but he was a quality control for like a pet food company. He would just have to sit on this line as they went by and made sure they looked fine.
0: Look, he's not admitting it to you.
1: I know.
0: He did taste it.
1: I wanted to know.
0: He will never admit it. How about this person's job? Weird jobs that actually exist. My job is to keep the kangaroos off the Sydney Harbor Bridge.
1: Have you ever seen how big kangaroos are?
0: They're big.
1: They're huge. And they will box you.
0: Oh, yeah.
1: So I don't want that job. That seems hazardous.
0: Potty training consultant. You're going to need one of these.
1: I'm going to call this.
0: They get paid big bucks to tell rich people how to help their kids to the bathroom.
1: Turns out I can't afford it. I need the one that takes the small bucks.
0: Potty training consultant. How about this one? This is who? What? Is this if nobody ever liked you in life?
1: Right.
0: A professional mourner at a funeral?
1: This is the same person that buys likes on Instagram.
0: You just... Right. They just show up and cry at your funeral?
1: I need more people to be sad here.
0: Have you ever heard of a hole watcher?
1: What?
0: You get paid hourly to stand watch and make sure the hole that's being dug doesn't collapse in on people working.
1: Oh,
0: you're a hole watcher.
1: I just watched the hole. This last one, though,
0: this
1: was my dream job as a kid.
0: You could still do it if you wanted
1: to. I could. I don't know that my body can take it, but roller coaster tester? Heck
0: absolutely.
1: Yeah.
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1: Good morning, Grand Junction, and a very good Tuesday to everyone across the Western Slope. We're going to be looking at a little bit of some shower and thunderstorm activity here around the region for today and tomorrow, but shower and storm activity for ourselves going to be pretty limited here for the next 24 to 48 hours. A few handful of storms that can form, though, will have the threat of some heavy rain. Temperatures today and tomorrow, mid-90s for highs, lows mid-60s. I'm Day Weather Meteorologist Mark Huer.
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0: Award-winning personalities, which is a polite way of saying we talk a lot. 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
1: Colorado says we're the best. Our alarm clocks disagree. It's Scott and Allie B. in the morning on The Outlaw.

It's the music that Nashville doesn't want you to know about. Some call it red dirt. Some call it real country. We just call it outlaw country. Whatever you call it, get 3 full hours of all your outlaw favorites every night from 8 until 11. 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

0: That's Kane Brown. Got a woman. 107.3, the Outlaw, Western Colorado's Outlaw Country. The BS Express, Tuesday. Oh, since football's firing up, since the World Cup just ended, I didn't want this to be overlooked because I feel like it has its place.
1: Another sport?
0: Another sport.
1: And it's not breakdancing.
0: Did you know the 65th annual German Finger Wrestling Championships took place in Bavaria this past Sunday?
1: Now,
0: I didn't want
1: just,
0: you to overlook that.
1: Let's pause that right there.
0: Okay.
1: Because
0: all right.
1: Not only does finger wrestling exist,
0: mm-hmm.
1: apparently it's German,
0: yep.
1: and it's been going on for 65 years.
0: Who knew?
1: Not me.
0: Who knew? 150 competitors testing their strength of their digits. I've heard that it's actually excruciating.
1: Okay, so
0: some of the contestants say it's actually very painful to challenge these other competitors.
1: I had to read what this was because yeah. I'm like, how do you, I'm thinking like you're holding hands across from each other on a table and we're just kind of wrestling, but no. Okay, you're sitting on opposite sides of a table.
0: Uh-huh.
1: You link your middle fingers with a leather loop.
0: Oh.
1: So like you're both in this loop and you already know that's cutting off circulation. Then they attempt to pull one another to their side of the table.
0: Oh, Lord. I thought it was just the thumb thing.
1: So it's actual wrestling, but you're only allowed to use your middle finger. That's the most German thing I've heard.
0: Matches typically range from a few seconds to nearly a minute, they say. And you say the middle finger?
1: Yeah, just that
0: one. I really wonder what the trophy looks like.
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0: wake you up almost as fast as the cold shower. In the morning. Good morning.
1: Best morning show four times. We're as consistent as your snooze button. Scott and Allie be in the morning on the Outlaw.

0: We have been talking about it for so long, and now it is time to celebrate. In fact, it's this week, this Wednesday, Best of the West 2026 at the Grand Junction Convention Center. We're going to be celebrating the businesses, the people, and places that make the Western Slope great. 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It's going to be this Wednesday at the Grand Junction Convention Center. 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

0: 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All right.
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0: Rabbit of the BS Express for a Tuesday, which means tomorrow, Best of the West Day.
1: It's going to be a big day tomorrow.
0: It's finally here. 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
1: So I have been reading, I'm just kidding, I have been listening to the audiobook of Lonesome Dove, which is a Western classic. It's like 900 pages and the audiobook is literally 35 hours long. And I have loved it. But do you ever find yourself getting so consumed by a book that you have a hard time functioning in real life? Because this is where I'm at right now. I was on my way into work this morning. I have 3 hours left of this book. And one of my favorite characters, I think, is about to die. And I had to like peel myself away and just pause it really quickly because I was like, if I hear that he is gone, I'm actually gonna have a hard time functioning at work today. And like, I don't know that I can explain that to my coworkers in a professional manner. So if I sound a little off today, it is because my brain is like somewhere in Lonesome Dove preparing to be heartbroken. Also, highly recommend the book.
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6: Good morning, Grand Junction, and a very good Tuesday to everyone across the Western Slope. We're going to be looking at a little bit of some shower and thunderstorm activity here around the region for today and tomorrow, but shower and storm activity for ourselves is going to be pretty limited here for the next 24 to 48 hours. A few handful of storms that can form, though, will have the threat of some heavy rain. Temperatures today and tomorrow, mid-90s for highs, lows mid-60s. I'm Day Weather Meteorologist Mark Huer.
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9: There's a story that my daddy tells religiously, like clockwork every time he sees an opening in a conversation about the way things used to be.

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Of course, that was back before the war. 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He went down, but they missed me by a hair. 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

hot rod, but you sure save gas in them foreign jobs. 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

0: Katie and Company.
1: Airlines are trying really hard right now to reinvent flying just a little bit. United Airlines announced their lie flat economy row seats, and now New Zealand Air has just announced that they will soon offer bunk beds on their long haul flights, because you know those are like 16 to 18 hours. And they aren't just bunk beds, but they are three-tier bunk beds in rows of two. So they'll only have six total, and they'll be available starting in November. But it comes with a lot of rules. Number one, you got to pre-book a four-hour time slot to go use the bed. It costs about $300 extra on top of what you're already paying for your ticket. No food or drinks are allowed. That seems like a given. You know, no snacking in bed. I don't want to land anybody else's crumbs. Kids are not allowed. No additional guests are allowed in your bunk bed. You know, no cuddling. Or shoes. You will have to wear special socks. The other one that's kind of crazy is also no smells. You're not going to be allowed to go in if you're doused in any smelly perfumes or potions. And then you're not allowed to sleep in. Like when your turn is up, the light comes on, the flight attendant's coming to get you. In theory, I feel like this is such a good idea, right? Like, how wonderful would that be? However, I can't wait to hear all of the horror stories that come from this. And you know what? God bless those flight attendants.
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8: Your Grand Junction area forecast. We're keeping it quite warm in the Grand Valley with highs today in the mid-90s and lows tonight around the middle and upper 60s. Skies mostly sunny. Any thunderstorms should be confined to the higher terrain off to the east. Wednesday, Thursday, and Friday pretty much running the same. Daytime sun with more isolated storm coverage in the valley come late Thursday into Friday. Middle and upper 90s to take us through the end of the week with lows in the middle and upper 60s. For Grand Junction Media, I'm Day Weather Meteorologist just on Watsel.
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1: I just got asked for the second time in a week to go play Padel. 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I actually think it's called Paddle. I don't know. Are we done with pickleball now? Like, is it time?
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1: You know, when everybody's tripping over how much a commercial cost during the Super Bowl, I'm more amazed at how many wings we're eating.
2: Yeah, chicken wings.
1: A lot.
2: The number goes up every single year.
1: It's up to 1.48 billion.
2: Billion wings.
1: That's a lot of wings.
2: They said it would circle Earth nearly three times like a crispy equator.
1: So if you were to eat a wing every 30 seconds, you'd be finishing up around the year 3430. That's a lot of wings.
2: I think I'd be really full by
1: Not
2: then.
1: Not to mention the pile of bones you're going
2: right?
1: to... I don't know what to even do with them.
2: I don't either.
1: Look, you have that many bones in your trash, the FBI is going to come ask you a couple questions. And all those buffaloes walk around with no wings.
2: What are they going to do?
1: What are they going to do now?
0: It's Scott and Allie B. in the morning on The Outlaw.

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1: Earlier this year, Kane Brown had a pretty scary golf accident. 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
1: Your Grand Junction area forecast, we're keeping it quite warm in the Grand Valley with highs today in the mid-90s and lows tonight around the middle and upper 60s. Skies mostly sunny. Any thunderstorms should be confined to the higher terrain off to the east. Wednesday, Thursday, and Friday pretty much running the same daytime sun with more isolated storm coverage in the valley come late Thursday into Friday. Middle and upper 90s to take us through the end of the week with lows in the middle and upper 60s. For Grand Junction Media, I'm Day Weather Meteorologist Don Watzel.
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0: Katie and Company.
1: So a few weeks ago, I was chatting with Ella Langley when she told me that she has this kind of like special gift where she sees colors associated with people. Like when she looks at them, she sees a color. And she told me that when she looks at me, she sees blue.
2: I'm a very visual person. I see colors with everything, like everything. Human beings have a colors attached. You're blue.
1: I'm blue?
2: Yeah.
1: Oh, wow. I like that.
2: Yeah.
1: Kind of wild, right? And I had forgotten that that happened, but I just looked it up and this is what it means if someone sees blue. It means that I am a caring, loyal friend and partner. Very nice. I am relationship oriented and tend to prioritize connection, which I think feels pretty spot on. I actually can't wait to see her and like ask her what colors she sees for other people. Like I'm dying to know that.
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7: Your Grand Junction area forecast, we're keeping it quite warm in the Grand Valley with highs today in the mid-90s and lows tonight around the middle and upper 60s. Skies mostly sunny. Any thunderstorms should be confined to the higher terrain off to the east. Wednesday, Thursday, and Friday pretty much running the same. Daytime sun with more isolated storm coverage in the valley come late Thursday into Friday. Middle and upper 90s to take us through the end of the week with lows in the middle and upper 60s. For Grand Junction Media, I'm Day Weather Meteorologist Don Watzel.
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1: Just a reminder that if you are going to be making a trip to Nashville, make sure you DM me at Katie Neal on Instagram. 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
1: I am 99.9% sure that this is the cutest thing that you will hear all day. I was just reading about an English charity over in the UK that pairs elderly people with supercar owners to give them joyrides and help combat loneliness. And get this, they call it Granborghini. Why are we not doing this in every city in the world? Like, if you've got a nice car, heck, even a nice truck, adopt a senior citizen and take them out for a drive.
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5: Your Grand Junction area forecast, we're keeping it quite warm in the Grand Valley with highs today in the mid-90s and lows tonight around the middle and upper 60s. Skies mostly sunny. Any thunderstorms should be confined to the higher terrain off to the east. Wednesday, Thursday, and Friday pretty much running the same. Daytime sun with more isolated storm coverage in the valley come late Thursday into Friday. Middle and upper 90s to take us through the end of the week with lows in the middle and upper 60s. For Grand Junction Media, I'm Day Weather Meteorologist Don Watzel.
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1: I saw this meme today that was like, I don't care what the rest of the photo looks like. If my arm is skinny in it, I'm posting it. And you know what? Yeah, same. Like something could be burning down the background. I'd be like, but look how good my arm looks.
2: Whoever said or can't be fun. Woo-hoo! Go ahead and crank it.
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1: There are certain things that you really don't associate with a vending machine. I'd like to think this is one of them. In India, some lady took a video of it and she can't stop laughing.
2: In the whole video.
1: Because the video is a vending machine that dispenses underwear.
2: Underwear.
1: Now, you think it's awkward buying a condom.
2: Right.
1: Walking up to
2: the convenience store.
1: You walk up and buy a new pair of underwear. They're going to ask you your size.
2: Uh-huh.
1: You're going to tell everybody, Jesus, and the whole world about your size. What if that underwear hangs up? You know, you put your money in and just...
2: And then you're shaking the machine to try and get your undies to drop.
1: Get your underwear out. And then another awkward thing is there somewhere you can put the said underwear around the machine?
2: The old underwear because you had to buy the new one. I'm made of questions.
1: I am made of even more questions on this.
2: To be fair,
1: yeah.
2: Of any country for this to be a vending machine in,
1: yeah.
2: India makes the most sense. I mean, have you ever had Indian food?
0: It's Scott and Allie on the Outlaw.

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1: Earlier this year, Kane Brown had a pretty scary golf accident. 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

0: I am in true disbelief about what I'm about to share with you, but I do have some incredibly sad news to tell you today. Dolly Parton has died at the age of 80 years old. Her nephew, Brian Seaver, the son of her sister, Cassie Parton, shared this news today on social media.
1: Rest in peace, Aunt Dolly, Aunt Granny, Gigi. May God bless Dolly Parton, and may God bless you all. She will always love you.
0: It is almost impossible to put into words what Dolly Parton meant to country music and to people around the world. She was a songwriter, a storyteller, a trailblazer, a philanthropist, and an icon. For more than six decades, Dolly Parton gave us songs that became a part of our lives. From Jolene to Coat of Many Colors, 9 to 5, and I Will Always Love You. But the legacy she leaves goes so far beyond music. Dolly Parton made people laugh. She made people feel seen. She never forgot where she came from, and she showed generations of women that you could be smart, ambitious, funny, glamorous, kind, and completely unapologetically yourself. There will never be another like Dolly Parton. And I could say a million things about her, but I think the best thing right now would be to let Dolly sing. This is I Will Always Love You. Rest in peace, Dolly.

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1: I am truly at a loss for words in this moment. 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
1: 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We've got more coming up on that in just a few minutes.
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10: Your Grand Junction area forecast. We're keeping it quite warm in the Grand Valley with highs today in the mid-90s and lows tonight around the middle and upper 60s. Skies mostly sunny. Any thunderstorms should be confined to the higher terrain off to the east. Wednesday, Thursday, and Friday pretty much running the same. Daytime sun with more isolated storm coverage in the valley come late Thursday into Friday. Middle and upper 90s to take us through the end of the week with lows in the middle and upper 60s. For Grand Junction Media, I'm Day Weather Meteorologist Don Watzel.
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1: Today is a day of great sadness in the country music community, as well as around the globe, as we mourn the loss of Dolly Parton. Dolly's family announced that she has passed away at the age of 80 years old. And it is just truly, it feels unbelievable. It's the only way I can think to describe it. I cannot believe that we have lost this woman who was such an unbelievable force. And when I think about Dolly, I think about the way she made so many people feel with her music and her words. I mean, when you think about life in 2026, that can sometimes feel like we're all very divided. I think that we all could agree that we love Dolly Parton. Dolly always knew the exact right thing to say. She was funny. She was kind. She was so beautiful. And she will be so truly missed.
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0: I am truly at a loss for words in this moment. If the news has not reached you yet, Dolly Parton has passed away at the age of 80. I've got more details about that coming up in just a few. I am in true disbelief about what I'm about to share with you, but I do have some incredibly sad news to tell you today. Dolly Parton has died at the age of 80 years old. Her nephew, Brian Seaver, the son of her sister, Cassie Parton, shared this news today on social media.
1: Rest in peace, Aunt Dolly, Aunt Granny, Gigi. May God bless Dolly Parton, and may God bless you all. She will always love you.
0: It is almost impossible to put into words what Dolly Parton meant to country music and to people around the world. She was a songwriter, a storyteller, a trailblazer, a philanthropist, and an icon. For more than six decades, Dolly Parton gave us songs that became a part of our lives. From Jolene to Coat of Many Colors, 9 to 5, and I Will Always Love You. But the legacy she leaves goes so far beyond music. Dolly Parton made people laugh. She made people feel seen. She never forgot where she came from, and she showed generations of women that you could be smart, ambitious, funny, glamorous, kind, and completely unapologetically yourself. There will never be another like Dolly Parton. And I could say a million things about her, but I think the best thing right now would be to let Dolly sing. This is I Will Always Love You. Rest in peace, Dolly.
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1: She was fit to be tied. No other way to describe it. But a dedicated team of individuals came to her aid and did some very gritty work to recover a family heirloom. Something like that happened to my wife as well. But before we get to that, I hope you have the best week ever. And I already know that Walmart can't have one near as bad as the one they had last week.
0: The Rowdy Ride Home.
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1: I love Walmart. 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

0: from store shelves over a listeria outbreak. And on top of that, a Kansas woman has been accused of herding goats through Walmart while drinking margaritas from a jug. You may think that is crazy. Walmart calls that Tuesday.
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7: Your Grand Junction forecast on the overnight, partly cloudy skies with lows mild in the mid-60s, setting up highs middle and upper 90s for Wednesday. Winds will be light and variable, and most of the Grand Valley should stay dry over the rest of the week. Thursday and Friday, middle and upper 90s for highs with overnight lows middle and upper 60s. Sunny days, mostly clear nights, might see a small increase in thunderstorm chances by late Friday and into the weekend. For Grand Junction Media, I'm Day Weather Meteorologist Don Watzel.
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1: Allie and I decided to make a new segment on the show that we'll sprinkle in from time to time. 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
2: Yep. There's always good information to be found.
1: The helpful information, we're not casting shade on, no.
2: No,
1: but
2: no.
1: Everyone knows that one person...
2: The one person that couldn't not say anything.
1: See, it's okay to just keep scrolling and not say anything, but there's that one person that just can't. Somebody was doing a really nice post about our neighbor, Stella's. 99% of everybody was like, wow, they're awesome.
2: And they posted some nice pictures.
1: Absolutely.
2: And described what they had ordered from
1: Absolutely.
2: The restaurant called Stella's Fried Pork Tenderloins. Now, that comes into play here in just a second. One of the second comments, right after this is posted, a lovely review. Just some guy. I don't like pork. I don't like pork. Sir.
1: You don't have to say anything.
2: Well, nobody's force feeding you.
1: You can just keep scrolling.
2: Nobody wheeled your wheelchair into Stella's and said, you must eat here. Nobody's forced. Why did you feel the need to stop your day and what you were doing to say, I don't like pork?
1: Just a comment. What was the other one we saw?
2: This one was the Living in Grand Junction message board.
1: Yes.
2: Somebody moving here for a job. They're looking to make some new friends. I'm originally from Philly, just moved to the area, looking to make some friends. Innocent enough.
1: And this next person, I don't think is going to be
2: and
1: one
2: And here
1: of
2: comes
1: them.
2: The comment section. I just want you to know that the Philly airport sucks.
1: Then nobody cares.
2: He didn't ask about the Philly airport or what you thought about it.
1: See, he's leaving Philly. He probably knows.
2: He's literally in Grand Junction.
0: It's Scott and Allie on the Outlaw

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1: Facebook in review.
2: Taking a look at his success in the past decade, you would think that Taylor Sheridan could do no wrong. But he has just made a move that has made me mad, and I know I'm not the only one. See what he did when you follow me on Facebook at Rowdy Vision. So, what is up with my rowdy friends today? Jake says, my bank account balance constantly reassures me that I am safe from identity theft. Then you have Margaret, who offers this bit of self-help today. She says, I don't care what the question is. The answer is chocolate. And Gary, I don't know where you're going with this, my friend. He just posted, if you think things can't get worse, it's probably only because you lack sufficient imagination.
0: This is the Rowdy Ride Home.

0: There's only one outlaw in Western Colorado.
1: This is incredible.
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1: Did you guys hear about the New Jersey woman who accidentally dropped her wedding ring into the toilet aboard a New Jersey transit train? Then while trying to grab it, it got flushed right down the drain. But transit workers actually managed to locate that ring through the train's waste system and managed to recover it. It was cleaned, it was sanitized, and it was returned to her. She even went so far as to personally meet and greet with every person that was involved with the search and recovery, but for obvious reasons refused to shake any of their hands.
0: This is the Rowdy Ride Home.
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1: Your Grand Junction forecast on the overnight, partly cloudy skies with lows mild in the mid-60s, setting up highs middle and upper 90s for Wednesday. Winds will be light and variable, and most of the Grand Valley should stay dry over the rest of the week. Thursday and Friday, middle and upper 90s for highs with overnight lows middle and upper 60s. Sunny days, mostly clear nights, might see a small increase in thunderstorm chances by late Friday and into the weekend. For Grand Junction Media, I'm Day Weather Meteorologist Don Watzel.
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1: How about you, Michigan? 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And speaking of last week, he no-showed his wedding and people thought the worst. Police did too, for he told them the worst story ever about where he was. They knew it was anything but true.
0: The Rowdy Ride Home.
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1: A 25-year-old man in Guatemala apparently decided that simply saying, "I don't," wasn't dramatic enough. On the way to his wedding, the groom suddenly disappeared, and when he resurfaced several hours later, he told police he had been kidnapped. But cops started poking holes in his story, and eventually the groom cracked and admitted there had been no kidnapping at all. He made the whole thing up because he was desperate to get out of his marriage. While I am no relationship expert, I would offer this little bit of advice. If he fakes a felony to avoid the ceremony, he may not be the one.
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1: Americans continue to cut back on their drinking. Now, 51% of U.S. adults believe that consuming even one or two alcoholic beverages per day is bad for their health. But it can do wonderful things for your self-confidence, self-assurance, and ability to dance. A study suggests that a shared taste in music can be a very good indicator on whether two people are a natural match. Unless it's Billy Ray Cyrus, and in that case, that relationship is doomed. Finally, the international embargo on Iran has prevented vegetables and produce from Mexico from reaching that nation for 6 months. As a result, Iranians can eat Taco Bell and not get any sicker afterwards than they normally would.
0: This is the Rowdy Ride Home.

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1: Lotto jackpots have seen record highs in the past few years and a record number of big winners, too. Just last week, a Michigan couple was driving home from vacation when they stopped for gas. While they were there, one of them bought a lottery ticket and discovered they had won $500,000 right there on the spot. The winner says they initially thought the machine was malfunctioning when it displayed the prize, but the clerk confirmed it was a winner. Lucky thing, too, because with gas prices as high as they have been, that amount of money should get them almost all the way home.
0: It's the Rowdy Ride Home.
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1: Your Grand Junction forecast on the overnight, partly cloudy skies with lows mild in the mid-60s, setting up highs middle and upper 90s for Wednesday. Winds will be light and variable, and most of the Grand Valley should stay dry over the rest of the week. Thursday and Friday, middle and upper 90s for highs with overnight lows middle and upper 60s. Sunny days, mostly clear nights, might see a small increase in thunderstorm chances by late Friday and into the weekend. For Grand Junction Media, I'm Day Weather Meteorologist Don Watzel.
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They said it wouldn't last. They said it was too loud, too rough, too real. Guess what? Outlaw Country, still standing, still swinging.

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1: You want to talk about the end of an era? Membership brand Columbia House is shutting down after 71 years of operation, with the company behind the 12 CDs for a penny deal finally closing their doors. They opened up shop in 1955 as a direct mail marketing program. And do you know, by 1996, they had 16 million members and generated $1.4 billion in revenue. Unfortunately, an attempt to pivot to Columbia House DVD Club, well, that didn't take off as expected, nor did their hopes of a huge revival in the use of 8-track tapes.
0: It's the Rowdy Ride Home.
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2: The beauty show world has been rocked once again by scandal. 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
3: All right, break it down for us.
2: Okay, well, the participants have been accused of being artificially enhanced.
3: Uh-oh.
2: We're talking Botox, lip fillers, silicone reshaping, artificial hump inflation.
3: Wait, what?
2: Yeah. We take you to the 2026 Camel Beauty Show Festival in the Middle East.
3: This is a thing.
2: We had to read this whole. I was like, this is a thing. Botox, lip fillers, silicone reshaping, and artificial hump inflation. Who knew there was a camel beauty contest?
3: Now, apparently, judges are looking for specific things, natural traits.
2: Through sales and breeding rights, they make a fortune if this camel wins this contest.
3: It's a big deal.
2: It's a huge thing over there, but you can't enhance the hump. You ever watch Zootopia?
3: Yes.
2: Do you know what you call a three-humped camel? Pregnant!
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1: What's going on in entertainment today? A couple of things. Mariah Carey is celebrating the 25th anniversary of her album Glitter with vinyl pressings in midnight purple and glittering pink. Fans can pre-order those albums now, and they'll ship them to you at the end of October. But I'll warn you, it will still be the Glitter album from Mariah Carey when it arrives. Oh, and you want to talk about a hot ticket? More than 6 million of them have already been sold for the 2028 Olympics in Los Angeles, California. If you are one of the lucky ones, you might want to leave now if you want to make it on time.
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1: Last week, I told you about Prime Air from Amazon expanding to 500 cities, and a lot of us are going to notice that for sure. But bad PR followed about a day after that big announcement, thanks to this disastrous delivery in Texas. And a woman managed to capture the entire incident on her camera phone when the package was plopped right in her pool. And the timing couldn't have been much worse for Amazon, who had just promised delivery of millions of eligible items. I mean, groceries, electronics, cosmetics, medications, and household products in as little as 30 minutes. The harsh reality for all is that they can also be totally worthless in as little as 30 seconds.
0: It's the Rowdy Ride Home.
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1: Your Grand Junction forecast on the overnight, partly cloudy skies with lows mild in the mid-60s, setting up highs middle and upper 90s for Wednesday. Winds will be light and variable, and most of the Grand Valley should stay dry over the rest of the week. Thursday and Friday, middle and upper 90s for highs with overnight lows middle and upper 60s. Sunny days, mostly clear nights, might see a small increase in thunderstorm chances by late Friday and into the weekend. For Grand Junction Media, I'm Day Weather Meteorologist Don Watzel.
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